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If I was you, I'd play fair in anything.

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Get ready there, son. You understand? 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

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I'm gonna play this for y'all. 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

I saw Puppet at Tang's with a mullet and a popsicle. Hey, güero. Yeah, bro. Let's go to Cap and Cork. They have the new Yanni cassette.